0: What are you excited to be done with the end of the school year approaching? That's what we're talking about. Part of the question of the night on Z100. I'm Josh Martinez. But what comes to mind for you, Melissa?
1: I am seriously ready to be done with those. I don't even know what they're called. They're like the thing where you take the magazine photos and you cut them up and make like a poster of it.
0: Collages?
1: Yeah, collages. I can't wait to get rid of the old magazines we have and never do a collage again. Thank you for dinner, baby. I had a really great time. I really love

0: Hi,
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1: get to

Hey, yo, what you got planned this Friday afternoon, bro? You doing anything fun? You need an excuse to, like, kick it at a daytime party? Well, how about, like, an early morning party? It's Z100. My name is Josh Martinez. Our Z100 Jumpstart to Summer is happening this Friday. It starts at 7 a.m. Elvis Duran and the Morning Show broadcasting live from Jenks in Point Pleasant. And then we kick off the real fun. We kick off the concert. We got Nelly headlining. It is absolutely free. It is all ages. Info's on Instagram at Z100 New York. Go check it.

0: If you know someone who loves Noah Kahan, you need to tell him to listen to Z100 all day Thursday. Hey, yo, what up? My name is Josh Martinez, and our Talk Back Thursday is back. And this week, we got sold-out tickets to see Noah Kahan when he comes to Madison Square Garden. Bro, I've seen Noah Kahan live, and he's one of those artists that, like, live sounds just like he does when you stream his music on iHeartRadio, like one of those artists. So you know someone that loves Noah Kahan? 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

0: With the school year coming to an end within the next month or so, what are you looking forward to most with the school year being done? It's the question of the night on Z100. I'm Josh Martinez. Todd, what are you looking forward to, bro?
1: My daughter gets up extra early to do chorus in the morning, and that means I've got to get up extra early to get her to the bus stop, and I'm looking forward to not having to do that.

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So when I found out that we were having a free concert, I got hyped. Then I found out that Nelly was headlining and my millennial heart could not contain itself. Z100's Jumpstart to Summer at Jenks this Friday. 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I'm Josh Martinez. 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

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I'm Josh Martinez. Song number 7, Gracie Abrams, her latest. 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

Zara Larsson's stranglehold on the top spot on the iHeartRadio 9 at 9 has taken a little bit of a break because Olivia Rodrigo is number one tonight on the iHeartRadio 9 at 9. She was number two last night, numero uno esta noche. 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

Hey, yo, I am so excited for Friday. My second favorite event of the entire year, our Z100 Jumpstart to Summer. It is happening Jenkinson's, Point Pleasant. It starts at 7 a.m. with a live Elvis Duran broadcast. And then once the morning show ends at 10 o'clock, we got DJs on the set. We got performers pulling up. It is all headlined by Nelly. 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More info, Instagram, @Z100 New York. You will see the post.

0: 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I'm Josh Martinez with Shelley Rome.
1: Hi.
0: Highlight of your day.
1: Highlight of my day. Man, what did I do today?
0: I ask you the same question every night.
1: I know. Oh, I went outside. Oh, I got my nails done.
0: Well, I'm not going to front.
1: It was hot.
0: I was going to say it was so hot that stepping outside just seemed like a task. I needed to keep reminding myself today. Do not complain about the heat.
1: I know.
0: Do not complain about the heat. Like
1: I'm not going to.
0: With the blizzard that we had, it's just like, you know what? Throw on a Knicks jersey. You're wearing a tank top. Don't complain about the heat.
1: I say that to everyone. I'm like, first of all, you can complain if you want. Like, it's your prerogative. But I will take the sweltering heat over the cold any day.
0: Hell yeah, bro. And I went to the gym. I worked out today. I went to therapy. And then I came here. But I drove in today. I've been trying not to drive in. You know what I'm saying? Mm-hmm. But I drove in today because I was like, you know what I need?
1: Air conditioning.
0: I need air conditioning.
1: But when it's this hot, though, in my building, it's not as strong as it usually is.
0: Well, a lot of people are probably using it, too. Tomorrow's going to be the same thing in the 90s again.
1: I'm here. I'm with it.
0: I was going to say, what are your plans for tomorrow? Anything fun happening?
1: What's tomorrow? It's Wednesday.
0: I don't know. Maybe you got some plans to get out. Go for a walk. Walk by, I don't know.
1: Buddy, I'm thinking about like the next 4 hours of my show. I don't know.
0: And you know what? She's going to be with you till 2 a.m. with all the info on our free concert this Friday at the Jersey Shore to see Nelly. My millennial heart is so excited.
1: We saw him at Jingle Ball. He was incredible.
0: Yeah, and I lost my breath rapping along to all his music, and I'm going to do it again. She's got all the info. She being Shelley Rome on commercial free Z100.

This is commercial free on Z100. My name is Shelly Rome. This Friday, we are kicking off Memorial Day weekend at the beach on the boardwalk at Jenks. Free party. All you have to do to get in is show up. Nelly's performing, Elvis Duran and the Z100 Morning Show broadcasting live. We will see you there.

It's Shelly Rome. This is Z100. The Knicks are just, they're not doing well right now. It's like, Cleveland has a huge lead. This is not making us feel good, but it's only one game. Got a couple more to play.

Drake and Riri on Z100. It's Shelley Rome. It makes me sad because we're probably never going to get a performance with them together of that song ever again because, you know, they're not friendly exes. Speaking of, there's no segue there, but I was going to tell you that the Knicks have come back. They're 5 points away from tying the game. There's 4 minutes left, so let's go. Come on, guys. The Knicks, they can win this.

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1: We are getting Olivia Rodrigo's album, You Seem Pretty Sad for a Girl So in Love, June 12th, less than a month away. So excited off the album. 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

Oh my God, the Knicks tied the game and now they are in overtime, baby. This is crazy. It's Z100 with Shelly Rome. Josh Martinez is next door. He may actually break the wall.

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All the best new songs, all in one place for one full hour. 5 minutes, the new hit list kicks off.

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2: 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My name is Shelly Rome. 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Also, up-and-coming artists you need to know about like Sienna Spiro. 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

You know we had to play that. Justin Bieber, Savi and David on Z100. I watched the video of him performing that song at Coachella like 10,000 times. It's so good. It gets better every time. And night two was even better than night one. It's the new hit list on Z100 with Shelley Rome, Sienna Spiro, UK's rising star, singer, songwriter, storyteller. Here's Die on This Hill on Z100. Go!

Teddy Swims, Mr. Know-It-All on Z100. Welcome to the new hit list with Shelley Brohm. He will be performing at the American Music Awards on Sunday, live from Vegas. You can watch it on CBS and Paramount Plus. Welcome to Harry's world, and we're all just living in it. He's officially on the Together Together tour. He'll be here in August. American Girls, it's Harry Styles on the new hit list.

Z100, New York's number one hit music station. My name is Shelly Rom. This is the new hit list, your night playlist. That's number one for music discovery. We give you all the best new songs all in one place. 11 to midnight, Monday through Friday, which brings us to Madonna and Sabrina Carpenter. They debuted this at Coachella. It's Bring Your Love.

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Lady Gaga, Doechii, that's Runway on Z100. This is the new hit list with Shelley Rome. Olivia Rodrigo giving us the new album June 12th. If it sounds anything like this song, I'm so excited. Here's Drop Dead on Z100.

0: Ray and Hans Zimmer. Click Black Symphony on C100. Ray is for sure in her dramatic era, and I love it. BTS is up now on the new hit list. Here's Swim on C100.
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one of them. BTS on Z100. It's Shelley Rome. Welcome to the new hit list. We are your night playlist that's number one for music discovery. Monday through Friday, 11 to midnight, one full hour of all the best new songs, all in one place. Wrapping up the show tonight with Alex Warren. I love this. Here's Fever Dream.

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1: We're getting a new album from Gracie Abrams July 31st. It's called Daughter from Hell. This is her new song, Hit the Wall on Z100.

Our Z100 Jumpstart to Summer Party is going down on Friday. We are kicking off Memorial Day weekend with a free show from Nelly. Elvis Duran and the Z100 Morning Show broadcasting live at Jenks on the boardwalk in Jersey. And once again, it's free. So we will see you on Friday.

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1: Sabrina Carpenter. This is House Tour. Okay, best song off of Man's Best Friend by far. And the video is so iconic with Madeline Klein, Margaret Qualley, and Ms. Sabrina. So good.

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This is Shelly Rome. Kim Kardashian is so classy. Remember her our Paris robbery back in 2016? Well, she's suing for civil damages because they stole $10 million from her. But she only wants $1 from all four of the people that robbed her.

Talkback Thursday is quickly approaching, and we've got Noah Kahan tickets. He's doing two shows at Citi Field. So if you want to go, you're going to be sending us talkbacks all day long on Thursday via our iHeartRadio app. So download it now if you don't already have it. It's free. I could

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It's Shelly Rome. I'm crying. She's not sending out save the dates for her wedding. She called each of her guests and said, can you please just be flexible this summer? What if you're like booked and busy on that night? That would suck.

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3: This song is all over the timeline. Literally, every other song on my FYP is this song, and I love it. Here's Tame Impala and Jenny. 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

Zara Larsson is going to be taking the stage at All Things Go at Forest Hill Stadium. It's going down September 25th through the 27th. Lola Young's also performing. Carly Rae Jepsen is making her comeback. Okay.

It's Z100, New York's number one hit music station with Shelly Rome. Here's the thing. Our Z100 Jumpstart to Summer Party is happening Friday, and we need to see you there. Elvis Duran broadcasting live, Nelly performing. It's free. It's on the beach. Why wouldn't you come?

for the day. AZ 100 with Shelly Rome, stepping aside for Kiana. She's taking over, spending the rest of the night with you. 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
2: It's Kiana. Absolutely obsessed with our girl Gracie Abrams. Her new song, Hit the Wall, is out from her album to be dropping this summer called Daughter from Hell. 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
1: Gracie Abrams got real when she was talking about her new album, soon to drop in July, called Daughter from Hell, and says it's very thank you note adjacent and really credits her family for keeping her feet on the ground during the difficult moments between adolescence and adulthood. 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

Larson is that girl, but I mean, it's kind of confirmed now, getting to hold Beyonce's diva license, shared a picture with it, and like, who else could hold that but Sarah?

So a congrats to Ray's sister, who actually just got engaged. It's Kiana on Z100. Although now we have to manifest that Ray, like, absolutely, like, finds her man's. Obviously, there's no rush. And she is a wonderful, wonderful person, deserving of the person who, you know, comes in at just the right time. But oh my gosh. It really is, though, you know, like one of those things where, like, when you're least expecting it. I had a bestie. I was telling them that. I sound like that annoying person, don't I? You know what? I'm going to go put myself in a corner, put myself in timeout, and I'll be back. It's C100. I had a bestie.

is Kiana. We may be kicking on Memorial Day weekend a little early with these hot temperatures, but C100's True Jumpstart to Summer takes place this Friday with Nelly, Corbin Besson, and of course Elvis Duran at the Z100 Morning Show at Jenkinson's Boardwalk.

0: you coming in, or what?
1: Queen of the double entendre, truly. Is that what you call it? I don't know. I didn't do too well in English. It's Kiana on Z100. That was new from Sabrina Carpenter, called House Tour.

You know what was so special? Olivia Dean's on tour, and the fans put together a little project for her during one of her songs. They all put pictures of flowers on their phones to create somewhat of a flower meadow for Olivia Dean. It was a total surprise fan project, and she was, like, brought to tears. So cute. Z100. I could

Alex Warren on Z100. Can you believe he thought that his little audio mishap at the Grammys was going to be like the end of his career? Alex, we would never let that happen. We love you too much.

Doechii has to be my favorite follow ever, especially her secret account, Guts, Grit, and Glamour. All of her posts, so inspirational, and she's just thinking on another dimension.

We cannot forget what is coming, Manhattan Henge. It's Kiana on Z100. As if it's not summery enough around here, the 28th and 29th, we'll have a perfect view of the sunset.

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1: Our queen, Gracie Abrams, back gracing our ears with some new music, no pun intended. But gets really deep, really introspective. I love it. It's called Hit the Wall.
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You know something really amazing that I stumbled across? Paper Magazine releases a list, right, of mother-daughter pop duos. And on this list, we see Zara Larsson aside Beyoncé. And you know what? I can truly see it. If you've ever seen Zara Larsson perform, even in a video, you know she's all about the choreo, and you know she's going to bust out those high notes. So we love this combo. She's on Z100.

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1: 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My name's Kiana. The fans are being heard, okay? After a little bit of a ruffle on the internet. I don't know. I can't think of a better word for it. Of Harry Styles and a lot of people that were at the show saying they weren't able to really get a good view and everything like that. A rep from the tour says they're working on it and they're fixing these things.

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2: Tame Impala and Jenny, of course. 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And it was the not remix version with just Tame Impala. 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But I think at this point, I'm sort of just like, it's got to be the Jenny version.

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Zara Larsson's Finsta or what. It's Kiana on Z100. I keep seeing her pop up, pictures of her, on an account called Not For Maine. It's funny because she's always sleeping in all these pictures, these candids of her. And I love that for her.

I love Dad Charlie Puth. I really do. It's Kiana on Z100. Just, he is so doting over his son Jude. And like, it's just giving me all the feels. I love him so much.

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2: Direct from Hollywood with Ryan Seacrest.
3: Most reports unfortunately point to Dua Lipa's highly anticipated fourth studio album arriving in 2027 rather than this year. But she will be giving fans a pair of goodies, and best of all, they arrive this week.
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5: 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And this was the final stop on her Radical Optimism tour, so it makes perfect sense that this is where she decided to shoot her movie.
3: Dua Lipa Live from Mexico, the movie, lands on her YouTube channel tomorrow, while the accompanying album version hits streaming services and record stores Friday.
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Another summery day leading up to our very own jumpstart to summer on Friday. It's Kiana on Z100. 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
8: I got an idea. 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
8: Hey, like that. Hey, how's my weather today, Scary?
10: Lots of sun going up to 94 before it all goes down the tubes with some heavy thunderstorms later, cooling down to 56 tonight.
8: Wow. There you go. From way up there to way down there. We're going to drop like 30 degrees?
10: Yep.
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1: Well, Hector wants to phone tap his wife, Christina. Christina's been all wound up recently because their son has been picking up really bad habits from this kid, Ricky, at school. And that's partly because Ricky gets it from his dad, who pretty much acts like one of the kids. So I thought I'd pretend to be Ricky's dad. Hector's going to start to call to Christina, and then I'm going to jump in after.
2: All right, let's see what happens.
0: Today's phone tap. 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
3: Hello.
4: Hey. Listen, I just got a call from school. They just let me know that Greg got signed out.
3: What?
4: Yeah, I don't know.
3: By who?
4: Weird.
3: By you?
4: No. You know, Rick's dad, his friend.
3: Rick, what the? Why?
4: No, I have no idea.
3: Why is he out of school? The school is over in 4 days.
4: What do you want me to do? The school signed him out.
3: Get over there. Go to the school and find out what's going on. I don't have time for this.
4: Honey, I can't just.
3: I am working. You know, I told him he's not allowed to hang out with him. He had him smoking cigarettes last time he was over there. Did you call Greg's phone?
4: I tried calling him. His phone's off. I sent him text. There's no reply. I got Dave's phone number. I can get him on the horn right now. I got to try call him, okay?
3: Rich dad, Dave.
4: I got his number from that one thing when we
3: were. Call him.
4: All right. Just relax. Jesus, hold on.
3: Bastard.
1: Hello?
3: Dave.
4: Hey.
1: Yeah.
3: What are you doing with Ricky? Why did you sign our son out of school without asking permission from his parents?
1: Oh, who's this?
3: Christina. I'm Greg's mother.
1: Angry much?
3: Who the f*** do you think you are signing my kid out of school without asking permission?
1: SMH, school's done. They have half days.
3: What are you, six? Aren't you an adult?
1: Hello?
3: Do you know how to handle stuff?
1: No, I do. But the struggle is real, Christina.
3: It's not legal for you to sign other kids out of school.
1: FML. Parent or guardian. I'm a guardian. Hello?
3: I am going to punch you in your face.
1: Yeah, you should be excited because I'm not charging you babysitting fees. And your son's... and
3: oh
1: I'm paying
3: God.
1: For his admission into Six Flags, okay? So I'm not even going to charge you for that.
3: What? You guys are at Six Flags?
1: Yeah!
3: You take my son 90 miles down the highway? Are you out of your mind?
1: I don't want him to play in the street. They're going to get hit
3: by... Oh, my God. Should I call the police? Are you all right?
1: Well, that escalated quickly.
3: You sound like you're drunk.
1: No, slow your roll, okay? Slow your roll.
3: Slow my roll. I don't care what you paid for. I don't care where you are. You bring his ass back here right now.
1: I can't do that. They're waiting online for King Dakar right now. Hector, how do you feel about this?
3: It has nothing to do with this house,
1: I'm not talking to you. Sorry. Bye, Felicia.
3: My name is Christina.
1: Yeah, okay.
4: I mean, he did pay for him. I mean, it's not that big of a deal.
3: Really, Hector? Really?
4: It's male bonding, you know?
3: He didn't even go to school today. What is wrong with you?
1: They're having an epic time.
3: An epic time?
1: Yeah.
3: What, are you 6 years old?
1: Zero given there. Okay, Christina?
3: Okay.
1: Yeah, okay.
3: That's it. I'm calling the police.
1: Oh, you can call the police, because this is happening right now.
3: Why do you talk like you're a teenage kid?
1: Because I'm the cool dad.
3: Oh, you're a cool dad.
1: I'm the cool dad, yeah.
3: Let's see how cool you are when you're walking out of there in handcuffs.
1: Listen to the way you're talking. You sound white girl wasted right now.
3: This is exactly why you're by yourself.
1: Well, you're hanging out on Friday night, falling asleep at 8 o'clock on the couch. I'm getting turned up.
3: You are on drugs, I'm telling you.
4: Hey, honey, look, he's just trying to have a good time. We don't have to get personal stuff here, okay?
1: Pretty soon, it'll be shot o'clock. You guys in?
3: Dave, I know your whole story, okay? Adrian and all of our friends, we all know all about your wife and how she just walked out on you because you're a loser.
1: Whatever. She was ratchet from the very beginning.
3: I don't want Greg hanging out with Ricky anyway. You're a terrible influence. You're like a terrible father.
1: You're just jealous because you're a basic bitch.
3: Hector, are you actually laughing at this calling your wife a bitch? Really?
1: That's right.
3: You are. You're laughing. You're having a good time.
1: Fun?
3: Oh, okay.
1: That's a ginormous roller coaster, right?
3: Put him on the phone.
1: Let's go get some churros.
3: Put my son on the phone.
1: You want to go on Batman? That rides on fleek.
3: Put him on the phone.
1: Let's take a selfie, the three of us.
3: Put him on the phone!
1: Yo, you guys post it to Snapchat, okay?
3: Hey, are you hearing what I'm saying? I'm calling the cops right now.
1: Face palm.
3: You guys are all on something. I don't know what it is, but I'm not playing this game.
1: We're on the radio.
3: On the radio, yeah, right. Okay, anything to make an excuse.
1: Christina.
3: What?
1: That awkward moment when you've been phone tapped.
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0: Hey, got a few people stopping by tomorrow. Olivia Rodrigo and Miles Smith. I'll leave it right there.
1: Thank you for telling us so we can be prepared.
0: What are we watching on TV? Give me your favorite.
1: Conference Finals, Survivor, and the Boys.
0: See you tomorrow with Olivia Rodrigo and Miles Smith. Till then, say peace out, everybody.
2: Peace out, everybody.
3: Lots of places can expose you to identity theft.
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3: That's why LifeLock monitors hundreds of millions of data points

0: 100, humanity divided into two camps. Those who prefer paper towels after using the bathroom and those who opt for air dryers. I suppose there's the third we'll ignore who just skip washing. But which is better? I'll tell you, 1050.
1: New York's

If you love horror and Broadway, they don't often mix, but this summer they're getting blended together into an absolute no for me. Paranormal Activity, A New Story Live, is based on the hit movie franchise, but as the title says, it'll bring an original tale to the stage. It's directed by the guy behind the hit immersive theater experience Sleep No More, which I've done. And if I saw this new play, I probably would not sleep so much more. Anyway, it's at the August Wilson Theater. Starts mid-August. This is Z100.

Z100. The Jonas Brothers have been hanging out with us to talk about their new podcast launching today. Very excited. Recording it from all over the world while you're on tour. But coming up, we're going to find out more about what it's like to work together even more as brothers. More with the Joe Bros minutes away.

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10: We have delays getting to the Bronxbound Throgs Neck Bridge from both the Cross Island and the Clearview approaches, and the northbound Whitestone Expressway is slow getting up to the Whitestone Bridge. Also busy on the westbound Cross Bronx from the Bruckner all the way out to the George Washington Bridge. If you're headed into the city, the George Washington Bridge is 40 minutes. There's an accident on the lower level, not helping. 30 minutes at the Lincoln Tunnel and 45 minutes at the Holland Tunnel. From the WOR Newsroom, I'm Adam Walsky.
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Z100. When stars really blow up and they're having a moment, you might get a bit of burnout of seeing them online every single time you gaze into a device. And that's what's happening with one of the artists at number one on the top five, who's actually tired of seeing herself. The countdown's on the way.

Biggest one, Pink Panthers. So Pink Panthers has grown fatigued from seeing herself online. She says, if too many reels of her go viral at once, it makes her head spin. Here she is with Zara, State

Z100, the reaction to the debut of Road to Broadway at Rockefeller Center last Thursday was pretty massive. They're back at it again tomorrow. Grab a bowl from Urban Hawker and watch the real Broadway stars from Six and Juliet, Death Becomes Her, and Just in Time, singing tunes from their hit shows, all for free. All during your lunch break, too. Super cool, right?

Z100. It's been 21 years since a female country artist has won American Idol. Anna Harper has done it again. But considering the last was Carrie Underwood, feels like the sky is the limit for Hannah. And she opened up about what the win, Carrie's mentoring, and her viral song String Cheese all means. Search American Idol for the full report at onairwithryan.com.

In 2 days, we're taking over Jenkinson's Boardwalk in Point Pleasant for Z100's Jumpstart to Summer, which marks the official, unofficial arrival of the season of heat with the man who knows a thing or two about it, Nelly. It's getting hot in here. Nelly, right? That guy. He's going to do it. I love him. All his songs are so good. Other stars like Corbin Besson, Molly Zan taking the stage. It's all free. 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

Z100. Are you ready for smart contact lenses? They're saying, here they come. What's it all about? We'll tell you about it next time.

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1: Producer Michaela is, well, she's still single, but her opening lines from dudes on the dating apps, we're going to read them live next. 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
1: Hey, yo, I get to rock with you all afternoon. Hope you're staying cool on everything. I'm at La Crystal Rosas. We're going to have your tickets to see 5 Seconds of Summer and your tickets to see ASAP Rocky. You know we are.
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We've prayed for this heat wave on Z100, New York's number one hit music station. Some New Jersey schools have been announcing half days, early dismissals, and canceling after school activities and sports because of this crazy heat.

0: New Music, Winter Public, Need Your Love, Z100, New York's number one hit music station. I'm Crystal Rosas. Oh, the streets were lit last night after this here in the city.
1: Knicks take game one behind the brilliance of Jalen Brunson.
0: MSG was so lit. Shout out to our girl, Nat Now News, who's always in the streets of New York City. Here's how some of our New Yorkers are feeling.
2: Oh, man, we loving the Knicks, okay? Going to the finals, Eastern Finals, and all the way. We love the team, the way they play. When it happens, I'm going to be ecstatic. I'm going to probably see me crying.
3: I've been a Knicks fan for a very long time. You know, I've watched the ups and downs, the almost making it in 94 against the Houston Rockets, losing to the Spurs in 99, and I would love for us to actually play the Spurs in the finals this year. That way I could get my get back from that one.
0: Get our lick back on that one. 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
2: Someone in the comments of this new song from Tame Impala said, I love how they rhyme Dracula with spectacular. Tame Impala and Jenny, Dracula.

0: on Z100, New York's number one hit music station. I'm Crystal Rosas here in Old Bridge. Ava, you're a senior in high school, so what's coming up you're super excited about?
1: I have prom 2 weekends from now.
0: I had such good proms. What color dress are you going with, Ava?
1: Pink. Yes. I actually just made my boyfriend a post today to go to prom because he was begging me to go and I didn't want to go because I'm like going to a new school. Yeah. But he convinced me and I posted and now we're going.
0: Are we doing like a get ready with me or those like TikTok prom transitions that are so cute?
1: Oh, of course we are. I'm probably too embarrassed to post them, but I'm definitely making them.
0: Yes, gotta do it for the memories. Oh my gosh, you're gonna have so much fun. I can't believe it's already prom. And then, dang, graduation.
1: I know, I'm so excited to get out of school.
0: Well, congrats to you, Ava, and everyone else celebrating prom and graduation this year. If you have a shout out, you can leave a talk back on our free new and improved iHeartRadio app when you're streaming Z100.
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0: Hope that AC is blasting. ¿Qué pasa? I'm Crystal Rosas. We still have your tickets to see 5 Seconds of Summer and ASAP Rocky a little later. 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

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It's about a breakup that feels almost predicted before it happens. Do you feel like that's happened to you? Raise your hand, because I've definitely felt that.

0: 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Next, we're going 2 hours commercial free. Qué pasa? I'm Crystal Rosas here in Long Island. Mary, this weather has me ready for the beach. When's the last time you've been to the shore?
1: Oh, I lived actually in Homedale.
0: Oh, there you go.
1: My first, like, you know, cheap beach house with friends, right, growing up was actually, like, Long Branch.
2: Okay, how far is that from Point Pleasant?
1: Homedale's super close to Point Pleasant because Point Pleasant is, like, one of the nicest.
2: Wait, this is your backyard?
1: You know
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1: Whoa! Where's Jenkinson's again?
2: It's right there in Point Pleasant.
1: It's in Point Pleasant, okay. But yeah, it's free, you said?
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1: Okay, so how do I get, is it like something that I get free tickets?
2: No, you literally just pull up with you and all your besties.
1: Oh, wait, what? Oh, so it's like a community event almost, yes. That you're like, mm-hmm. That's awesome.
2: Right, so I'll see you there. More deets here.
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1: 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I am Crystal Rosas. Olivia Rodrigo, she was at iHeart today here in the city. Yo, it was so secretive. Her nickname on our schedule was Bubblegum. Olivia Rodrigo dropped dead now.

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I'm Crystal Rosas. A new true crime that dropped on Netflix. It's going crazy. It's called The Crash, about that girl from Ohio who crashed a car killing her boyfriend. Ooh, the tea.

That's the duet of the century on Z100, New York's number one hit music station. I'm Crystal Rosas, inviting you this Friday in 2 days, our free show at the Shore, Point Pleasant, our Z100 Jumpstart to Summer, presented by M&M's, to see Nelly, Corbin Besson, and more. Pull up.

Ayo, I'm Crystal Rosas. A fan commented this under a Gracie Abrams post saying the lyricism for this song, so brilliant. I'm so jealous of Future Me for being able to listen to her whole album on repeat. Her new one's called Hit the Wall right here.

commercial free. Z100, New York's number one hit music station on everything. I'm at La Crystal Rosas. I loved it, the movie. Well, it was a book turned movie with Sydney Sweeney. The Housemaid is now getting a stage adaptation to become a play.

the kleptos getting the self-checkout kiosks banned. Z100 New York's number one hit music station. Yeah, Walmart, Target, and Costco, they're scaling back the self-checkout kiosks because so many people have been stealing. How did you know?

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Your tickets to see 5 Seconds of Summer and 2 songs. Did you see 2 Americans were arrested? They climbed into baby monkey Punch's habitat at the zoo. Terrible.

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What's up, boo? I'm Crystal Rosas. You, as caller 100, are going to win tickets to see 5 Seconds of Summer at MSG next month on the 13th. 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

0: 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I'm Crystal Rosas here in Edison, Jersey. Hi, Christina.
1: Hi.
0: What's been the peak of your week so far, Christina?
1: I'm actually in town visiting some family. My sister just graduated college.
0: We're so happy to have you here. And congrats to your sister. And so happy that you're hanging out with Z100 and calling in because you're caller 100.
1: Awesome. Thank you so much.
0: 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This Friday, like I said, it's free to see Nelly, Corbin Besson, and more. Again, congrats, Christina.
1: Awesome, thank you.
0: Of course, you hanging out. More on the way. We have your tickets to see ASAP Rocky in the next hour.

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1: 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I'm Crystal Rosas. It's not a secret that the funk be smelling funky around the tri-state, especially when it's hot like this. Did you see New Jersey Transit is rolling out a new signature cleaning scent across your stations and train cars? So you're going to get a whiff of lavender. Our girl Nat Now News in the city is asking New Yorkers their thoughts on the smells they be huffing in these streets.
2: 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You know, they have a lot of flowers and a lot of coffee. Coffee is a great thing to smell, especially in the morning. And yeah, we just need more showers. That's what I feel. A lot more showers.

0: 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I'm Crystal Rosas. For us chronically online, you know Topher, the little kid from TikTok. Well, he's not a little kid anymore. He turned 13.
1: Y'all already know who I am. My name's Topher, and I thank Olivia.

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My name is Crystal Rosas, and your name's going to be Caller 100 in just a few minutes. But right now, we're looking for Caller 100 to see ASAP Rocky at Prudential Center July 11th. 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

0: We are commercial free. I'm Crystal Rosas here in Barnegat, Jersey. Hi, John.
1: Hello. How you doing?
0: I'm good. How you doing? What you up to?
1: Not much. Listening to you guys try and win these ASAP Rocky and custom mind passes.
0: John, you're caller 100.
1: Nice.
0: Like you just mentioned, ASAP Rocky at Prudential in July. Those are yours. Plus, these Jump the Line passes are free show this Friday. Z100 Jumpstart to Summer, presented by M&M's. You're going to see Corbin Besson, Nelly.

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0: Missile, Z100, New York's number one hit music station. I've been rocking with you this afternoon. Index, Josh Martinez.
1: Here, what up?
0: I'm triggered right now.
1: Why? What happened?
0: I'm reading this, the National Weather Service issuing a severe thunderstorm.

0: in. It was like hella traffic. It is bone dry outside, okay, so I drove in spending mad money on tolls for no reason. So I'm
1: but
0: a
1: your
0: little...
1: rent's low. Your rent is low.
2: That's a good point.
1: Your rent is low, so that's the price you pay. No, yeah, I did not bring umbrellas, so...

0: Yep.
1: What up? My name is Josh Martinez with a pair of tickets for you to see Charlie Puth next Friday night at Madison Square Garden, and I'm going to hook you up around 6:30, all right?

Hey, yo, Talk Back Thursday returns tomorrow. We got tickets all day to see Noah Kahan when he comes to Madison Square Garden. Yo, that show is completely sold out. The only way in is to win, and we got you several different times tomorrow to bless you with tickets to see Noah Kahan, Madison Square Garden. Your first shot to win is going to be a little after 8 o'clock with Elvis Duran on Z100, okay?

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1: Hey, yo, this Friday, we got our Z100 Jumpstart to Summer, which is a free show starring Nelly over at Jenkinson's in Point Pleasant. I'm going to give you a pair of passes to Jump the Line at that free show with Nelly this Friday afternoon. And I'm going to give you tickets to see Charlie Puth at Madison Square Garden the following Friday. I'm going to hook you up in about 7 minutes on Z100, all right?

0: pair of tickets for Caller 100 to see Charlie Puth next Friday, Madison Square Garden. I'm even going to throw in an additional pair of tickets to Jump the Line at our Z100 Jumpstart to Summer this Friday afternoon. Free show at Jenks starring Nelly. More info on that in about 10 seconds. But let's hook you up. Charlie Puth tickets, 1-800-242-0100. Let's give Caller 100 two shows, two tickets.
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0: Yep. I'm Josh Martinez. Taylor, you were telling me off air it is downpouring where you are right now, so you need a little bit of a pick-me-up, right?
1: Yes, I do.
0: You got plans this Friday or no?
1: Not yet.
0: Do you have plans for next Friday?
1: I mean, I hope so.
0: You do now, because you're caller 100, Taylor.
1: Yes! Josh, I love you!
0: Two tickets, Charlie Puth, next Friday night, Madison Square Garden, and I'll give you a pair of passes to jump the line this Friday afternoon in Jenks for our Z100 Jump Starts the Summer with Nelly.
1: Heck yeah!

0: I am so hyped for our Z100 Jumpstart to Summer with Nelly this Friday afternoon. Jenks down at Point Pleasant. I'm Josh Martinez. So, Taylor, I'm going to see you there Friday, but right now, who are you in the car with?
1: It's just me right now. I just met my sisters at my aunt's, and it's raining so bad.
0: Is it? Yo, I deadass drove in because there was supposed to be, like, a huge storm. I drove from Staten Island to the city, and nothing happened, and I'm so mad I drove in now.
1: Well, it's coming your way because it literally went from bright skies to a tornado almost.
0: Where in Jersey are you?
1: Woodbridge.
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1: From the top of the Empire State Building.
2: Yep. What up? My name is Josh Martinez. I'm so hyped for our Jumpstart to Summer. This Friday, Jenks and Point Pleasant, a free show starring Nelly. All that info's on Instagram at Z100 New York. Last year at Jumpstart to Summer, we had Zara Larsson perform.

0: more new music. Now. Yeah.
1: Z100. She's got a new album dropping in July. It's called Daughter from Hell. July 17th, to be exact. I'm talking about Gracie Abrams. A new music called Hit the Wall on Z100 now.

0: Shout out to you if you had the day off from work or school today. It's Z100. I'm Josh Martinez. You said you had off from work, right? What'd you do today, though, baby?
1: I was visiting my grandma in her senior living home, hanging out for a little bit.
0: Look at you trying to move up those power rankings of her will.
1: You know, look at me. I scored some real aura points. So whatever is on that will, I think I've earned my place.

0: Hey, yo, this Friday afternoon, we take over Jenks down in Point Pleasant for our Z100 Jumpstart to Summer. Hey, yo, I'm Josh Martinez, and I am being dead serious when I say this is my second favorite event of the entire year. Like, any time we pop off the Jumpstart to Summer at Jenks, I am so excited. I get so hyped. I'm probably going to need melatonin to go to sleep Thursday night since I got to be there early Friday morning. Not as early as Elvis Duran in the morning show, because Elvis is going to be broadcasting live from Jenks starting at 7 a.m. Yeah, bro. 7 a.m. We get the party started with the Elvis Duran show at Jenks. And then once Elvis finishes and wraps up the show at 10 o'clock, we get DJs on the set. We got a performance from Nelly Friday afternoon as well. So if you need an excuse to do something on a Friday morning, Friday afternoon, we got you with our Z100 Jumpstart to Summer. All the info, if you want, if you're more of a visual person than you are like an audio person, it's on Instagram at Z100 New York.
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0: official start of summer. Memorial Day weekend is here. It's Z100. I'm Josh Martinez. What you got planned for this weekend, girl? Anything fun happening?
1: Honestly, nothing much. I'm probably just going to do like a barbecue, maybe some beach.
0: Have you looked at the weather for this weekend?
1: I think it's supposed to rain, so hopefully it holds out a little bit.
0: From your lips to God's ears, right? Because it's bad enough it's going to be like mid-50s throughout the weekend. On top of that, rain. That, it doesn't feel like summer. You know what I'm saying? So hopefully there's little sprinkles and it doesn't rain much because we don't want no storms.
1: Oh, no. Absolutely not. That would stink.

0: grateful for the things that I've got.
1: If there is a diehard New York Knicks fan in your life, last night was one of the greatest nights in the fandom's history. It's Z100. My name is Josh Martinez. And if there is a Knicks fan in your life, they are on such a high right now from last night's comeback win. It was actually the second largest fourth quarter comeback in a playoff game in NBA history. The NBA has been around since 1946. That's how iconic and legendary this Knicks comeback was last night. That's why Knicks fans, like myself, I'm a diehard fan. That's why we're feeling so good. That's why we have a little extra pep in our step. Knicks, game two against the Cavaliers, Madison Square Garden, tomorrow night, 8 o'clock. So for that Knicks fan in your life, don't text them tomorrow from like 8:30 to 11, all right? It's Z100, yo.
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